0: no. 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

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Oh, Dinah, if she went into China,

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It's touche if he's gonna play. I think I've waited long enough.

0: 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I might need it someday.
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0: 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You been uptown?
1: No, I ain't been uptown, but I've been around.
0: You mean to say you ain't been uptown?
1: No, I ain't been uptown.

0: 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Say, I feel something.
1: 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The heat?
0: 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I feel like blowing.
1: Well,

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Oh, Jonah, he lived in the well. He made his home in that fish's abdomen. Oh, Jonah, he lived in the well. Little Moses was found in a stream. Little Moses was found in a stream. He floated on water till old Pharaoh's daughter, she fished him, she said, from that stream.

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Methuselah lived 900 years. Methuselah lived 900 years. Who calls that living when no gal will give in to no man when it's 900 years? I'm preaching this sermon to show it taint nessa, taint nessa, taint nessa.

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1: No, they can't take that away from me.
2: Jazz de nuit sur Radio Neptune.